change it. If you don't like your job, quit. If you don't have enough time, stop watching TV. Life is simple. If you're looking for the love of your life, stop. They won't be waiting for you when you start doing things you love. Stop overanalyzing. Life is simple.

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And what I noticed first was that my body started feeling really good. The sounds sounded clearer, and like there was more depth to the music that we were listening to. I just loved it. 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

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Multicolored uppers, downers, dreamers, laughers. 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Not that we needed all that for the trip. Once you get locked into a serious drug collection, the tendency is to push it as far as you can.

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If you don't like your job, quit. If you don't have enough time, stop watching TV. Life is simple. 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